us, and I would ask them if I could take you home. But I know what they'd say, it's for the best.

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I followed the sound of a jukebox coming.

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1: I'll bring that bass out, man.
3: Hey, man, I'll bring it out a little bit more.
2: You gotta be a special lady.
0: Let's get down on some hunger. 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